doesn't matter if you love him or capital H-I-M. 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

seven heavens? Big deal. I want to see the eighth heaven, tenth heaven, thousandth heaven. You know, it's like breaking through the other side. It's just like going through one door. One door isn't enough. A million doors aren't enough.